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3: Hey, man, I'll bring it out a little bit more.
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0: 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Come on.

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0: Yeah, you do too. But I just wanted to know, do you know somebody named?
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And falling over in the street is just a part of every week when we lie drunkenly just staring at the stars. Remember when they were in reach and all the teachers used to teach, you can do anything.

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Remember how we painted our house just like my grandparents did? So romantic, but we fought the whole time. Should have seen the signs. Well, talking with my mother, she said, "Where'd you find?"